Don't nobody else make me feel like. Don't nobody else make me feel like. Don't nobody else make me feel like. Yeah. Don't nobody else make me feel like.

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2: 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That's when I knew that your heart was scarring. Friends to lovers need a part to star in. Like, wait, babe, let me

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2: Let's get a party started. See you at the bar, you was hardly talking. That's when I knew that your heart was scarring. Friends to lovers need a part to star in, like, wait, babe.

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1: Reach out for your neighbor. Reach out to anyone as if they were your friend or your family, because our lives depend on our kindness. Our future relies on us to care. To see a brighter day, we need each other. There is no other way, believe me when I say this. It costs nothing to help another, but it will cost everything if we choose to ignore.

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